taught me much, that leaders must be tough enough to fight, tender enough to cry, human enough to make mistakes.

eternally grateful if in my low moments, in word, deed or attitude, through some error of temper, taste or tone, I've caused anyone discomfort.

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1: Let me tell you something, sister. It's hard to get a good man. See, I know how to sleep right. I sleep my baby real good every day and every night.
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0: 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But I don't know about that.

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1: 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It's Doja Cat.
2: 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The Weeknd.
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0: This is where pop lives.
1: 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It's Doja Cat.
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